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nothing. 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I've been in this business for a long, long time, and even I didn't know where the music was going for a while. And I was saying, when are they gonna find that magic? 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Cause I wanna go back. I wanna go back to a time when the music touched your heart and your soul and your mind and your body. 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I want to go back.

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right here. It's Kasakwa Tech, exactly 29 away from the hour 4 right here with Domzans 90 FM. It's Friday, XN, Mhlaka 18, Nyanga, September, Unyaga, 2026. Shaya, get up again for Lapan. And get some skip of Gila Bant. Vugil right, Sabona Spedler, Sabona Chela, Sabona Sighting. 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Thank you so much. 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Of course, it's your different weekend radio template. 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Backup Bremle, Joko Kind Friends. 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We all fall down. 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Oh yes, the Jets in my dreams. 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

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Its aim is to make you feel good and of course to give you a chance that you influence the show's playlist. Yes, you will run the playlist from 4 till half past 4. 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So the second thing is YouTube that you cast in your vote, making use of our WhatsApp line 063-820-8074. For half past five, first is one with a Pugan from Kiss. Elma Vogovo from Prasa Metro Raid. 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I would tell a name twice, so loud twice or corner.

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It's a big song. Oh yes, Wesley, Queen of my heart. 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And in case it's your birthday namhlanje, birthday, I wish you nothing less than happy returns throughout your lifetime. Oh yes, uzoqhubeka ungithinte lapha kuWhatsApp, WhatsApp line 0638208048 0638208048. 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Yes, 0604807164. 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

0: 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Kanti ke before that we were told up here with Dolly Parton, I will always love you. Before I will always love you, we were told up here with Westlife, the queen of my heart. Right here, share on hashtag musotherapy, of course, it's your different weekend of radio template. Still, njengamanje lapho ku WhatsApp, WhatsApp line 0638208048. 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

Very good morning to you and the listeners. 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

0: 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Yes, so right now you run the playlist until 4:30 is Domsansi 98.0 FM in Stereo.
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1: You know, we are all about good quality music right here on the show called Hashtag Musotherapy. It airs between 3 and 6 in the morning on Friday and of course on Sunday, precisely between 3 and 6

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My name is Msajero. His Majesty Msajero the Great.

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right, now your time it's exactly 26 minutes after the hour 4. Right here, we're sharing the hashtag musotherapy msakazonati zomzans na India FM. Hey, okay, that was a lot of people singing on Mazi Bezin, a bank to bank, hey, study with Telegram Change. In the Shona Pants. What's up, Zanatora? Master KG. Bapina.

ngayokela kuye ingoma Can You Stop the Rain ka yes People Voice Wisdom Sounds 98.0 FM. Nakajala pa kwa 5 sinalapingo sesibiza yes head to head at 4:45.

People Pricing, Wisdom Sounds 98.0 FM. Kaja lapha kwa top 5 esina lapha ingo sesibiza yes head to head at 4:45 is very corner lapha ke on lapha ke ku Facebook. 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

0: Head for the five challenge, Will Downing. Yes, simkhathana lapho ubani. Yes, Lou Rawls. Yeah, isihloko sengom, If I Were a Magician. You have your say as to which version does it for you this morning, being a Friday, mhlaka 18 ku September, unyaka ngu 2026. Uzosithinta lapha kunombolo that I call the Magic Power Line 0604807164. Yiphinde u 0604807164 kanye usibambe lapha ku WhatsApp ku 0638208844 nalapha ku Facebook on the page Msajero the Icebreaker. Here it is. Our beloved fortune called Head to Head at 4:45 Sabon.
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0: All right, so ngale sikhathi uzosithinta kule lapho inombolo that I call the magic power line is 0604807164. The number to call again is 0604807164. 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
1: Please
0: be
1: inconceivable.
0: Thank you so much, Tutungu Ziam Gabongaiza. Thank you so much. Aban Batrave Gatel, Yashang and Bella Isula Pandle. Emma, what's he calling in the Lot Gang Up Bank? I'm 7 Zinai. Umono and the Ganjad. 0604807164. You are Jetai. 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Someone, someone, I? Ngiyaphila kunjani?
2: Ngiyaphila umusa la ngile.
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2: I say this ngenkulu inhlonipho. I would only call in whenever you got a deep stone artist. You know, that's my favorite. Deep stone.
0: Yeah.
2: The mastermind of stone. I'm going to do it down in.
0: Yes.
2: Oh man, I've got time to do it down in.
0: Yeah.
2: Kulo
0: nje kusho yena. Ngoma after ngoma.
2: Uma ngasiye ni will tell me ngingamlahlela i30 class
0: just
2: Jeffrey Osborne.
0: Yes.
2: Yeah, those are my guys. I love those.
0: For sure no Perry White uyangena lapho.
2: Oh,
0: I got it. I got it. No police gardener lapho for sure.
2: Let me live my life loving you.
0: Yes.
2: I've got time for this guy. And then you can throw in some smooth jazz.
0: Yeah, okay. Expensive stuff right here, Goz.
2: Yeah, okay, thank you, sir.
0: Yeah. Thank you, Goz. I'm so Will Downing receives your vote.
2: Yes.
0: Thank you, Goz.
2: Thank you.
0: Most some folks say it's like a New Lens West when I was single as cats 0604807164. So, Pagan and Apple Facebook, 0604800. No, come on, such a lap of Facebook on the page. I'm such a road the icebreaker. And up what's up with us, Bamba 0638208448.
3: So, born.
0: Go on, Zujanugal.
3: Go on, I'm for good. I'm such a room.
0: Giga, Sega, Kulukuziami.
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0: Alright. Second vote, for Engoma Isibili. Yes, what I would think of this card, 0604807164. Stinda njengamanje, 0604807164. Umsakazo wakho Wisdom Zanz, 98.0 FM in Istria. 0604807164. Sabon Semon, hi. Talk to me, Sabona.
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0: All right, sir. It's Kasako. It's exactly 29 minutes after the hour, 5 o'clock. You're right here with Domsans 98 FM. James and Graham Corner Lagulangoma, Albi Show Corner, El Debarge, Quincy Jones, not Barry White. Yes, a secret garden. Gotta get before that. You heard a great classic called Yes, Wake Up Everybody by Harold Melvin and the Blue Notes. Young Gelendo Sivula Payangoma, Eleum Slangani, Sexagam Slange. If I were a magician. Yes, in Cesar Pege, Ulu Rose, Wisdom Sans, 98.0 FM. In history, and let's cut here. See a lapago vugan for them keys. We ask 5:30. See I sense a ganjalo. Esquamgele and Gunez, Quaprasa Metro Rail.
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Lakeside kumsakazi wakhe Stomsans 98.0 FM stream. This is a classic, trust me when I say that. You enjoy. And please tell your friends about us and we'll truly yours, eh?

0: Yes, nice and slow in the morning on a Friday. Time has run out of time, Gary Taylor. Because Congo 5 minutes before is in the Banozo C. Pum Tagatiti. I was under the Jonas Gomgate Sigmund Lund and what you appeal. Gazinja and Infula Majanga Lab. 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
2: of these and most of these cases are happening behind closed doors. But further to that, I think when it then comes to the justice system and the efforts of from government to civil society, it still presents a disconnect between how we link the legal support, for instance, as well as the psychological support on the other hand, or women, because it's mostly women, who find themselves now needing shelter and support for themselves and their children. Women are having to report, for instance, at the police station, start afresh when they're needing support in shelters, start afresh when needing psychosocial support, and then there just becomes a fatigue and a re-traumatizing of the victim, where some of these cases then start falling by the wayside, and most of the ladies end up not reporting at all. So it's a variety of absolutely complex factors.
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0: 0795530080. 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
1: Asina nakule issue le yama illegal foreigners eTswana. At some point sabona be khona abafuna ukubribe. Take us through.
8: Uyabona ba who wanted to bribe me. Those yes. Ones it looks like baqhelene ne politicians. So I led la campaign ngoku u President Ramaphosa say to us, make sure that you register spaza shops and all. But I said it doesn't help to just register spaza shops. Who are these people? Why are they here? So I'm told eTswana I'm probably staying with over 2 million unaccounted people.
1: Hayibo.
8: Abasebenzayo by the way baqeqeshwa zi businesses. And bane businesses ababantu.
1: Yeah.
8: For me as a mayor, I know that the mandate is with Home Affairs, but Home Affairs is failing us dismally. Into Home Affairs ayenzayo ubanike asylum seeker papers.
1: Yeah.
8: Permits. Lento kuthiwa you can renew it perpetually. Now they're starting to have IDs. The one who looked like the guy who looks 60 but on the ID I think he was 19.

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It's lebo sekhobela. All right. 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

0: Yo hlelo lakho imbizo umsazo wakho ke wezingxoxo Lion of Judah. 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
5: 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Goldeben will go in December. When I say Goldeben, you mean you are going to say go. Goldeben go. 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
5: Goldeben
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0: 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kaNeli Nzama and to get to where we are this is part of a 9.5 billion rand development and but this development and came at a cost of about 300 million rand it created in excess of 60 jobs under construction and yes I did say that during construction some people were inconvenienced and but this inconvenience was for a good reason we now can deliver a fully fledged infrastructure that you not find anywhere else but in the place of KZN I think their patience has paid and this route connects Durban Bridge City Pine Town and Westmead and is part of an integrated transport plan that the city and is part of you this time you just buy one ticket that you can actually use for all mode you can use it for a bus use it for a taxi use it for the Durban transport
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3: Importantly, we are encouraging our communities to adhere to these weather warnings that we have been issuing since yesterday. Our municipalities are also on standby. They've created

0: community halls and public facilities will be open for anyone who may need safer places. We are particularly encouraging residents, particularly in informal settlements and low-lying areas, to adhere to this water warning to monitor the water levels on the roads and the water level that are flowing through in their houses. So we have places that we have identified, particularly in the coastal areas, as high-risk areas. So we are keeping a very close eye on those areas and we'll ensure that should there be a need, we'll move with speed to evacuate people sometimes. And when we do that, we do encourage people to cooperate with us and our disaster management.
1: Mbutho United Democratic Movement inekwe UDM othuza kubhenela kwinkundla ezonyulo ngokuphathelene nomba ukuthunyelwa koluhlu lwamagama abagqatswa kwikomishon yonyulo. 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
2: 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We have no doubt in our mind that we played our part and we did what we're supposed to do.
1: Imibutho yotitshala yaphondo kwaZulu Natal yazikhalimela iziganeko zokudutyulwa zekubulawa abafundi ngethuba besesikolweni. 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
4: 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I've raised the issues with the chair personally to say the ad hoc committee do need to conclude.
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3: No, we can call, but you must also understand that we can call all the players from South Africa, right? So unfortunately I'm the guy who needs to reduce the size to 30, and it's part of the job. Guinea first, home, very important. You need to win home games, I think everybody knows that.
2: Kanti ke rugby uCaptain wama Lions uFrance Horn uthi ke ukholo ukuthi iqembu lonke selimngomumo ngemidlalo ke yeURC. 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
4: Yeah, we had 4 weeks and then we played the All Blacks and we could test ourselves there with the stuff we were doing and if it's working. And I would say yes, obviously did. Probably not for the full 80 minutes, and there was a lot of lessons we learned out of that. So we had another 4 weeks to prepare for that. The guys really worked hard, like any other team would. But I know that the bodies and the mental and all those stuff that goes hand in hand, the guys are ready for the season. And
2: ngibekelana ke zemidlalo ukuthembisa ukuthi ngemva kwendaba zika 8 ngizobuya nezinye.
0: Hey, uyamazi uPresident wama 2K. 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
3: then we
2: are going to have a serious problem but if not then they must come out and say they are distancing themselves from what Ngizwe is saying because it looks like they have given him that authority to come and provoke us that is going to be very wrong if amakhosi engena izimpi that they are not part of
1: Isikhathi sakho ke ngu 10 minutes away from 8 umsakazweni wakhe izilomzansi ohlelweni lakho imbizo ekuseni.
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0: 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Siyabonga 11 after 8.
4: You won't believe what your cousin Tepo said. Which Tepo?
5: Tepo Tepo.
4: Malume Tepo's grandson.
5: Here's a Tepo.
4: Hey, bay 3.
5: Oh no, Tepo Tepo.
4: Oh, Tepo.
5: Yes. So he was telling me about how Malume Tidiso is
4: getting married. Malume Tidiso.
5: Yeah?
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1: 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So ke indaba ke isuka ke lapho. Umncwabe ke wathi,
2: what would stop you if you had a challenge in Guamash? Let me give you an example. You were staying in Guamash. You felt your life is being threatened. What stops you from moving to Lamontville? What stops you from moving to Chesterville? What stops you? Because there are certain areas where the situation is such, is so quiet that everybody has integrated and they are doing well. A lot of other people that were here as well have gone back and reintegrated, because when we talk reintegration, we're not necessarily saying because you ran away from Chesterville, go back to Chesterville. You can join any other area where you can see that there is some peace and security in that particular space.
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1: I think the plan of the game the first half it was 100% we succeed to make it. Always I'm saying when you play against big teams in like these games you will not get a lot of opportunity. When you get opportunity you need to be sure that you score. I think the first half we deserve to finish 3-0. We was unlucky, 3 opportunity 1v1 with the keeper, we missed them.
0: Kanti ke umqeqesho Orlando Pirates uArislam Owadu uyavuma ukuthi kibanike inkinga ke iDurban City kakhulukazi sibombeni sokuqala.
1: The game was very tough. We expected a very strong side from Durban City. They surprised us with a back five. So we had to adapt. We had some difficulties to break this back five and to find the space that we want in the first half.
0: Kadige uwadu utsike ujabulile ngokuthi bagcine bekwazile ukuthi bavuke bayithathe kulomdlalo.
1: In the second half and we totally see another face of Pirate and I was really happy about the football that our team showed in the second half. It's the football that I like. It's the football that we should play. It was really a model, a reference about how I see football.
0: Ikhona ke imidlalo eBetway Premiership ongayilindela kule mpela sonto ke kusasa ke Richards Bay FC izobitholana phezulu neSekhukhune United ngo-3, iPhulukwane City ithola phezulu namaZulu FC ngo-5:30, iKruger United ithola phezulu neStellenbosch FC ngo-8 sikusihlwa. 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
1: 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Oh, good luck.
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0: yeah now Standard Bank ke uthi ke nokukhanya today asikunikeze u 2500 rand.
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0: so congratulations.
1: 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Thank you so much indeed. Thank you. 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
0: 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Congratulations.
1: 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Thank you so much. 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Thank you Standard Bank.
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1: 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Thank you.
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4: 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Uthe abantu beBP.
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0: 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Number 2 cultural value and identity.
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5: 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The warning to exercise caution in areas where several bodies have been discovered was issued as an immediate safety measure while investigations continue. The SAPS has simultaneously increased police visibility and investigative activity in the affected areas.
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1: 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The city assures residents that additional technical teams have been deployed to the ground to expedite repairs and restore electricity supply as safely and as quickly as possible. Because of the backlog, some areas may experience prolonged outages. The city appeals for residents' patience while our crews work throughout these faults. Residents are encouraged to report and track outages using our WhatsApp chatbot on 064-761-7930 or use the USSD code or via our online web portal.
0: Right, injalo indaba. 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
1: You need to understand that no further indulgence will be afforded to you.
2: Kwazi ke manje ukuphelele la sophinde manje inkantolo ikunikeze elinye ithuba futhi ke manje
1: in light of the court having on more than one occasion in the previous appearances afforded you an indulgence in respect of your legal representation. Do you understand?
2: Yes, sir. Understood, ma'am.

0: Buthelezi, the court similarly will grant you your request that you have an opportunity to consult with your family.
1: Now, Ms. Buthelezi, I'm going to ask you to ask you to ask you to ask you to ask.
0: Similarly, the court is making it clear that on the next occasion, you will have a period of more than 2 weeks to consult with your family and make the necessary arrangements. The matter is being postponed then to Thursday, the 8th of October,
1: 2026.
0: By that date, on that date, you need to advise the court what the position is with regard to your legal representation. Do you understand? Yes. Mr. Mlebi, I would kindly request whoever the counsel is who is allocated to this court next term be notified that they are required to appear, please, in the event that there is a request for legal aid representation.
2: Thank you,
0: Thank you. Is accused number one in custody?
3: Accused number one is in custody.
0: Yes. Your matter then is postponed to the 8th of October 2026. This is the last postponement afforded to accused number two in respect of his legal representation. In respect of accused number one, the court will require an answer on that day as to what your position is in respect of legal representation. Good. And you are both to remain in custody.
1: No, what do you mean?
0: Understood.
1: Yes, sir. Can I say something else?
0: Yes.
1: Yes. But where I incarcerated, they do not allow people to come and talk to us.

0: Yes, I find that very difficult to believe. All correctional services permit family visits as well as legal visits. Where are you being held? Yes, the court is very familiar with that correctional facility. Ms. Callis, is there something special about this accused that she's being held in splendid isolation with no access to lawyers or family or anything of that nature?
1: Nothing, madam.
0: Yes. Your family will need to inquire as to when they can visit you. They then need to make the necessary arrangements, and there are also facilities where you can apply to make telephone calls to your family or legal representative or whoever in the prison. Yes, but the court reiterates that on the next occasion, the court requires clarification and certainty as to your issue relating to your legal representation. Yes. Anything else?
1: That is the role, my love, nothing else.
0: Yes. Thank you, counsel. Thank you to the court staff. The court adjourns.
2: All right.
3: Yakuka and Jalo, Gena Gantolo, La Panago Taben, Gandola Pagame, La Pageco, La Church, William Karam, so Joba, Gakulas, Gabasola, Gelabago, Victor Machola, Nathan of Teres, Befele Panguayo, Lencantol, Lota, Bula, Gelaga, Tiche, Waras. 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
1: Again, coming back to the political economy of inefficiency, you could have the law today. It has a business case, Chairperson and Commissioners. If it is not funded for implementation, it comes to naught. And that is generally the case. Hence, I come back to the point where I say, even when on paper you have certain policies in place, their implementation are not guaranteed. In October 2022, we presented before Cabinet the framework for professionalization of public service. Certain decisions were taken. To date, the implementation, the coordination is a problem. And that, to me, is exactly the point to say, we may come with certain policy recommendations. South Africa has become a symmetry of policies, some of the best policies. But when it comes to implementation, they fail flat. And that is either the leadership is not there or the resources are not made available. This act, for it to be implementable, it has specified the resources, human resources, finances, and everything else. But it is an improvement from what PSC was before the act was implemented. But also, what we have done is to work with the other constitutional bodies in our forum. And the Chapter 9 institutions are there, Chapter 13 institutions are there, where we work together, we partner to try and see whether we can have greater influence.
0: Right, Professor Somadoda, figure in gelo now. 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

0: 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The warning to exercise caution in areas where several bodies have been discovered was issued as an immediate safety measure while investigations continue. The SAPS has simultaneously increased police visibility and investigative activity in the affected areas.
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2: particular time she came back to ask for food and then they gave her food she went back out again to play she came back again for food and she went out to play for the again after playing they noticed it was getting late then they decided to go and ask with the friend where their daughter is then that's when they realized Norman there's a problem here they started searching because the friend said the Latita came back home then they started searching because she was not home she was not back home then they started searching the area and the search led them to just below here Marikana there's a river that flows down here where they found a gentleman that was there according to the reports that the guy was almost half naked and with him were some of the items that Latita was wearing then they asked him why are you half naked why do you have Latita's things here he responded that he does not know anything so they took the community took him because he became a man of a suspect in the case the security company came and assisted the situation and took the guy in with SAPS because the guy was beaten up by the community they had to take him to the hospital and after some time from the hospital he came back he was in the community saying that he will never be arrested because he has a very powerful somebody that he's working with the community was angered by that and so there was a back and forth between him being taken by the SAPS and then being questioned and the community also picking him up in the area
3: so as you can hear just a recount of the events that happened
1: right kameko ke lesi ke sibikwa lapha nje bekhuluma nabo indaba ze SABC so ke lapha ke Kokstad kwenisengizimi yesifundazwe sakwaZulu Natal so nomkhandlu kwakhona ke Greater Kokstad Municipality 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
1: Kanikosolo ke lango kubamdlengole ubuyisele khona ngaphakathi ke itokuseni bale icala ke lahlelisela kumhla 28 ku September udabali lapha ke thembisa ke khona nangu minister eminyangweni obhekela indaba zabo esifazane ingane noma abantu abasha sokela nabakhubazekile uSindi Chikunga
2: Uber driver pointing a firearm at her and we therefore came to see for ourselves. What we have observed is that as our statistics are showing us that the rapists are becoming younger because this young boy is equally young, not of course a child but young, and of course we hope that he remains in custody and he will appear on the 28th. We still want to come and support this young girl and to support the family that is distraught. The mother is crying, the father is crying, the child is crying. They still can't believe that it has happened to their own child. And I imagine this is how every other family and every other mother and father would feel about their child. However, we have come here. What is bad about this is that the father decided to call, the father of the perpetrator decided to call the child, and that is the matter that we're attending to as well, to say it cannot be. If he wanted to communicate, he would have called the father of the victim, not the victim self, because that is bad, extremely bad. So we're looking at all those issues, we're trying to give support to that. And of course to provide psychosocial support to the child. Already we've mobilized social workers who must attend to the child, and of course we've advised that until such time that she must appear in court, there is no need for her to come to court as and when with the victim or in fact the perpetrator is appearing for bail, etc., etc. Until such time that the case starts, then they say they need her as a complainant or as a victim. We also looking at other institutions that are there to can assist this child and prepare her for court so that she has a very strong case and a winnable case. Our take as government and department is that this man must remain in custody. He must not be granted bail. And in that we are going to mobilize the community so that we have the signatures that will take to the prosecutor to say he should not be granted bail. Not be granted bail because you rape a person, you take a picture of her private parts and you show her other pictures of other private parts, which means she's not the first victim. Probably this one was bold enough to report the matter and report it to the police station. But obviously this tells you that she probably is not the first victim. On that one, would want to really congratulate this child because that this boy is now in custody, probably protects another victim today. And that is why we are here to say to her, bad as this is, but probably you have saved many other victims by coming up and report the matter to the police.
3: And perhaps, Minister, from my side, this is one but many of the cases. And this is happening also at a time where we are finding bodies of women, you know, killed. And you know that GBVF itself, it was classified a national disaster. But these things are still happening. What's government's take on this? Are we failing the women in South Africa or even the young girls?
2: I think the issue of gender-based violence in South Africa is real. So we're not talking about something that we think it is happening. It is real. With the bodies found, 9 of them for that matter for now, and I think it's proper that we extend our deepest condolences to the families. And maybe further to request that if there is a family that has a woman who is missing, they must come forward because there are still about 5 bodies that are unidentified. And therefore, it means we will not know as to who the family is, but also

0: not knowing the family and probably the acquaintances of that woman limits the investigation. Because the fact of the matter is that our research says to us the very first suspect should be the intimate partner, current or former. And that is very true in many of these cases. I don't think that we can say we're failing, and we can't fail, because for me, that's an option we don't have. We have to succeed, difficult as it is. It is very true that government, civil society, academia, South Africans, families as such, are trying together to fight the sketch, but it still persists. We can't not continue. We have no option. We owe it to women of South Africa that we continue to fight gender-based violence and femicide. But we, men, owe it to women of South Africa to stop abusing them.
1: Right, ungqongqoshe kelana ke wengamela iminyango la ehofisi kamongameli lana kwengamela yona kuminyango la wezithinte zabesifazane abantu abasha nabakhubazekile nakuminister ke uSindisiwe Chikunga lapha ngaphandle kwenkantolo kamantshi ke ethembisa yila khona ke ongekuthiwa ngumshayeli wayo lana ke iUber. 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
2: negative measures, do they work, what are the deterrent issues that we need to look at, whose burden is it to prove innocent, but most importantly, how do we liberate South African women in our streets? By simply enforcing bylaws, cut the grass, make sure that the street lights are on, ensure that there's visible policing, and most importantly, there's swift response. And from ourselves as communities, let's not harbor criminals. Somebody somewhere knows this person. Someone somewhere knows this person. Somebody somewhere is also scared to expose and report this person. We need to call on those who know them. Come forward.
3: Angisonge ngodaba lothu umnyango wezempilo ezingene likazwe lonke usuxwayisile ngokubhebhetheka kwegciwane i-monkeypox njengoba uthi sebeqinisekise abantu abayishumi nesishiyagalombili 18 ukuthi bahaqekile ilesifo kulo lonke lakuleli. 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
1: neighbors as well children from the neighbors about two school going children that are also you know being attended to the Mdletshe family three cars were washed away the neighbors were actually assisting the Mdletshe family just to deal with you know the recovery but you know we are also having the roving teams moving to Quarry Heights it is very unfortunate that we still have community

0: communities that are living in floodplain, you know, along the riverbanks. So we are now ensuring that we utilize the Montclair Lodge. The Montclair Lodge was purchased from Transnet by, you know, the department, you know, with Minister Thembisa Melane, the MEC, as well as the mayor, working jointly to get that Montclair Lodge. So there are Montclair Lodge, there are victims of disasters that are housed there. So what the MEC has said together with the mayor is that, you know, if there are interventions that must be accelerated, we'll consider moving some of the affected families to the Montclair Lodge, because that, you know, purchase forms part of, you know, our flood response plan.
1: Zinyeke zezinto ke impela ke lezi etheke zahlaluka nje bethi ke ngempela ke sebephezi ke kwazo ke inhlelo zokuzama ukuthi ke bangenelele kakhulukazi ke nakuyona ke imndeni impela ke ethanda ukuthi 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
2: Business be a spokesperson for the MEC of Transport and Human Settlements in KwaZulu-Natal, Sibongiso Duma. The MEC has issued a statement after receiving a report at 4 a.m. From the Road Traffic Inspectorate as well as Human Settlements. The MEC has pointed out that prolonged rainfall is causing havoc in various parts of KwaZulu-Natal. Poor visibility, wet and flooded roads have been cited as the main causes of many accidents reported along the N2, N3 and in various road networks. He has sent his deepest condolences to the families of four people who died in separate horrific accidents involving trucks. Two people died in an accident that occurred on the N2 in Mkhuze involving a truck and light motor vehicle. Two people also died in another accident involving a truck mounted with a drilling machine. It is alleged by the RTI that the steering locked while the truck was in motion, causing it to veer off its lane. The MEC has indicated that that accident occurred on R66 approximately 5 kilometers past RTI offices in Kinginlovu towards Eshowe. Critically, teams from Human Settlements will this morning consolidate reports from various roving teams who have been monitoring high-risk areas, especially Human Settlements located along flood-prone areas.
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1: So there's a gendered nature to this crime. It's women being killed because they are women.
2: Yeah.
1: So if you're just going to treat it like any other murder, that doesn't help our society to deal with it. So the national government has called gender-based violence and femicide a national crisis. But there's no specific resources that have been given to the issue. There's no specific budget. And it's not recognized in legislation. So rape, sexual assault, we have those in laws. Those are crimes. But femicide itself is not recognized as a crime. It's just seen as another murder. So the SAPS is not treating it with the urgency that it needs.
0: Zinyeke zezinto ke lezimpela ke ethekeza hlaluka labethi ke khona well ke amacala ke lawa gender based violence and femicide kufanele ngempela ukuthi ke abukakale njengecala ke lizokwazi ukuthi 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
1: if several women within a short period of time in the East Rand region of the Gauteng province which is in the northeast of South Africa we can condemn the violence against women and girls in all its forms and manifestations. Our team said they are not isolated tragedies, but reflect the persistent and deadly violence faced by women and girls across South Africa. The country has declared gender-based violence and femicide a national disaster, and our UN team on the ground is calling for action equal with the scale and gravity of the crisis. In line with South Africa's national strategy plan on gender-based violence and femicide and the UN cooperation framework, the UN on the ground says commitments and collaborative action must translate into tangible results, including greater accountability, access to justice, economic empowerment, backed by sustained financing and robust monitoring. We remain committed in supporting South Africa meeting its international human rights obligations and national efforts to uphold human rights, safety, and well-being. The team, of course, and we join them, extend our condolences to the families of the victims, and we stand in solidarity with the women and girls across South Africa.
0: Zinyeke zazinto ke lezo etheke zahlalo ka United Nations nakhona ke impela yithi ke cha impela ke sibikele sisihlave siqhubeka khona ke lapha ezweni ke laseNingizimu Afrika banxusa ke futhi ukuthi 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
1: I'm going to move off this would this be sequencing and prioritization that would depend on whether those you are requesting to prioritize would be receptive to the approach that is what you as PSC have raised? Or would this be a prioritization founded on some innovation in the system?
2: It would be founded on innovation in the system. But let me just also, by the way of passing, say, in this inefficiency of systems, when you go to licensing department, when you go to Home Affairs, when you go everywhere, the queue is long. It's meant to create a value chain, a demand outside. Somebody asks for a bribe,

0: somebody has to look for a car rather than efficiency of service. Hence, this modernization and resistance to it. When I said there is this political economy of inefficiency, it's because it's a business model for other people, for things not to work, for things to be inefficient until you say, I'll do something. Can you do something? In that way, we have democratized corruption.
1: Yeah, I asked that question. I'm not necessarily...
2: 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inkinga.
0: So when you have a fallout, then they will remind the minister, by the way, my matter is to be handled by the president. I won't even go down to areas of the minister and the deputy and the DG, because with undefined roles for the deputy ministers, it's yet another challenge, but it's beyond the scope of what we are presenting. Then the other area where you have heard this expression of the political administrative interface, it has come in the form of study groups. And you may be aware that we issued an advisory where a political party invites public servants to come and brief it on the eve of presenting to the committee. And these are generally not transparent, open, and so forth. And in some instances, we've heard where the accounting officer is the one that is more connected to those in the portfolio committee because of their network or because they are more senior than the minister concerned. And that in itself is a space where we have asked in the advisory that the Speaker in Parliament, as well as the government of the GNU, should deal with and start clarifying that in line with section 195 of chapter 10, values and principles.
1: On study groups, I have two questions. The first one is, at a practical, or rather, let me say, yes, at a practical level, not at a theoretical level, do all political parties represented in Parliament have access to the administration for purposes of a study group? I do know that the ruling party does have ready access to the administration for purposes of study groups. But what I'm interested in is, at a practical level, do all political parties have that kind of access? That's the first question. The second one is, maybe you touched on it in your discussion on study groups. Is the very idea of study groups a good practice at all? And as you respond, you would have seen from my questions

0: I do know what study groups are, but I think for the record, as you respond to my questions, can you just explain what study groups are?
1: A study group is where a political party in its caucus invites an official in a department, very often a DG or an HOD, to come and get a briefing on the presentation that is to be made. And this particular practice has always been the one that worked with the ruling party. In a situation now where you have a coalition, you have more dilemma. That's why you have had some of the officials coming to the PSC and who have had to intervene. Minister from Party A sits down and prepares a document with a DG, and the DG has to take the same document because they are invited by Party B to discuss, and that discussion is not transparent. There is no request from the other minister to come and present. And at times, with these virtual networks, you see the meeting is recorded, and you find people who do not even know the history and the evolution of this study group saying, hey, hey, hey, hey, if you put slide 7, hey, Bazoshaya, please remove that one. Now, that in itself militates against the very transparency, the very professional ethics, and so forth. Even worse, at the time when you had factions now within the same party, you find that the appearance into the study groups gets weaponized. And again, our touchstone is your constitutional values and principles of the public administration. When such things happen, they impact on that professionalism, on that transparency, on that accountability. And not only that, they will then expose this particular HOD or DG, because this minister, who was not told or requested to give permission, the moment the term of office of this person comes to an end, they'll want to terminate, because they are not comfortable with this kind of arrangement, and they believe that this person was a deployee of that particular party, when in fact we are working towards having a professional administration, as the Constitution had indicated, that supports any administration, and that continues. Then the other issue of the term of office of DGs, the 5 years, it also created an impression in other countries they have permanent secretaries. You are there for as long as you perform. But the moment you fail to perform, the system takes you out. And the moment you disobey, you are insubordinate, the system takes you out. And that continuity has created stability in many departments. But because of this 5 years, the administration is 5 years, the DG's term is 5 years. So when that 5 year come, or a new person comes, they start coining in their mind that it's time to change. And it is for that simple reason that in the framework for professionalization, we opted for a longer term. We would have wanted a longer term, but we settled for 10 years. But it has not yet been effected for the heads of administration.
2: Zinyeke zezinto ke lezi impela ke theke ezahlaza zahlaluka kakhulukazi yona ke commissiona ke le kaMadlanga yona ke lapha ya usolwazi somadoda afike nokhathazekile kakhulukazi ngokuthi ke amaqembe 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
1: when we see what we are seeing and we hear what has been revealed and this darkness made visible where was our intelligence to say there is a threat are we only looking at a threat that comes from outside or are we looking at a threat that threatens the national interest So that in itself, I think to me, as you rank order, if you know what your national interest is, for example, country like Egypt, water and water supply from the Nile River will come as number one national security issue. So anything that would disrupt that water will rank high. It's almost an emergency response to it. You can't say we will deal with it in the same way as we deal with sports, because the very survival of the nation depends on that. So to me, I think if we have that approach, and therefore we assign seriousness in terms of intervention accordingly, and later on we could even assign seniority and capability and resources into those areas which could impact massively on the national security
0: zinyeke zezinto ke lezethekeza hlaloka emsa

0: Umcimbi idate entsha lomcimbi izomenyezelwa khona maduze wona ke lo masipala ke weTheku.
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4: women recognize themselves in each of these tragic and senseless murders because for many, the heartbreaking reality is that it could have easily been them. For many women, the fear of becoming a victim does not end when they leave their homes, travel to work, use public transport, or simply go about their daily lives. Every journey brings with it the anxiety of what may happen next.
3: Hela kodwa ke kushiya nemindeni ikhungathekile. 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
5: As educators, we believe that sustainable change begins with education, awareness and empowerment. SATU commits to ensuring that a comprehensive education curriculum that challenges harmful gender stereotypes, promote healthy relationships and teach conflict resolution from an early age is central in our schools.
3: Ezindabeni zezulu mzansi kamo sithabile kamahlaba mtolo.
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0: 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And a little bit of pressure off our shoulders, knowing that, you know, we're keeping up with the pace, with the guys, with the teams that are on top of the league.
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6: You won't believe what your cousin Tepo said.
7: Which Tepo?
6: Tepo Tepo.
7: My little Tepo's grandson.
6: Here's a Tepo.
7: Hey, baby.
6: Oh, no. Tepo Tepo.
7: Oh, Tepo.
6: Yes. 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
6: Yeah?
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2: In the application process to communities, outreach teams will be deployed across provinces, districts, rural communities, townships and marginalized communities to ensure that information and application support reach eligible learners and prospective students. We'll also work with schools, provincial education department, and I want to specifically urge life orientation teachers to get as much information as possible and to make it the subject of their teaching or to include frequently asked questions that the NSFAS is distributing.
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4: 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Traffic update. 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
6: 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I was addressing the nation on a 2024
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0: 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Obviously no love lost and we still maintain the respect, but we're going there for the kill and we know also that we are good players, we are a good team, we're gonna give them the challenge.
1: Namhlanje iqembu lentokazi zama Springboks zizovula umdlalo weWXV ngokutholana phezulu nama Wales. 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
2: We come prepared, we come having an identity, knowing our strengths and knowing the things that we need to work on. Totally different team. Yes, yes. I hadn't actually realized that. 3 years ago, like then when we came, we were not in the top 10. So yeah, I think we are in a much better position.
1: Kanti umdlalo odlala njengedefender eqenjini Kaizer Chiefs uThabo Moloisana usegcizelele ekutheni kuyabaphoqana kanjani beyiqembu leKaizer Chiefs ekutheni bawathathe omathathu amaphuzu agcwele uma ke sebethole nephezulu neLamontville Golden Arrows. 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
3: That's going to be extremely important for us to get 3 points. We've played 2 draws in games that we should have won. And especially now that we're going into the FIFA break, you know, it'll be extremely important for us to go into the FIFA break with 3 points. And with a little bit of pressure off our shoulders, knowing that, you know, we're keeping up with the pace with the guys, with the teams that are on top of the league.
1: Kanti kuyibheka nje yonke imidlalo yebhetho yePremiership ezodlalwa kule mpela sonto kusukela kusasa. 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
3: Today in Ilembe welcomes the nomination of Halalisani Ndlovu to serve as PR council in the KwaDukuza municipality following a vacancy in our caucus. His nomination was made through the party's existing electoral processes and approved by the provincial executive committee. We believe his experience and understanding of local communities will strengthen the work of the DA caucus and council. We wish Councillor Ndlovu well and we look forward to working with him as we continue holding the municipality accountable and serving the residents of KwaDukuza.
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2: The application process to communities, outreach teams will be deployed across provinces, districts, rural communities, townships and marginalized communities to ensure that information and application support reach eligible learners and prospective students. We'll also work with schools, provincial education department, and I want to specifically urge life orientation teachers to get as much information as possible and to make it the subject of their teaching or to include frequently asked questions that the NSFAS is distributing.
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2: 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Alright, every community has people who show up, lend a hand and care for others without expecting anything in return. This month, Vix and Izwi loMzansi are celebrating Rooted in our community. 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Vix Relief is in our roots. Passed down, passed on.
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I'm going to Puma 10-2. 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Yeah, nominations and deciders. 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